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2: Good. 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So let's think big. Right, Rena?
3: You bet.
2: Okay. You ready to start?
3: You bet.
2: Okay. I'm going to go for pump one.
4: $100.
3: All right.
2: Keep going.
3: One more time.
2: Okay.
4: $250.
2: $250, more than you woke up with this morning. What do you think?
3: That's right.
2: You want to keep going?
3: That's true.
2: You want to keep going?
3: Three's lucky. Let's try one more time.
2: One more time. Okay.
4: $275.
2: Look at you. Look at you, Rena. You had a tough day at work. Now you got $275. You want to beat the pump one more time, or what are we going to do?
3: I don't know. I think I'll stay.
2: You sure?
3: Yeah, that's good. I have a little Echo Toyota, so it's very easy on gas.
2: Oh,
3: it's
2: going to
3: give me a lot of gas.
2: That'll give you definitely a lot of gas. You might even be able to buy some gummy bears at the gas station if you want, or a chocolate bar. Now, here's
3: you never know.
2: You never know. So we've got you there. We got to keep going to see where, you know, the gas station blows up. So here we go.
3: Yay.
4: $325.
2: Okay. Okay.
3: That's okay.
4: $475.
2: I guess we've got more in the reservoir.
4: $600.
2: Whoa.
3: Wow.
4: $750.
3: Okay, that's enough.
2: We gotta keep going, Rena. Miss it.
4: $1,000.
2: What? $1,000?
4: $1,500.
2: Oh my goodness.
3: $1,500.
2: Oh my goodness.
3: Oh my God.
2: We got another pump going. Let's see if we blow.
4: $2,550.
2: Whoa. Okay, let's. That's a lot of gas. I mean, that would fill up you. That would fill up your sweet little Echo for probably 2 years. All right, let's see if there's anything. Let's see if there's anything else. Good.
3: Finally.
2: Rena, you're great. You're up $275. Congratulations. We'll do this all over again tomorrow morning with Chrissy and Fraser. First play is at 8:10.

0: Jack traffic.
1: Okay, we start on the Granville Bridge, which has been a problem all afternoon. It is blocked in either direction. We have one other issue. This is in Surrey, a crash, 96th Ave connector, westbound at the Golden Ears connector. Other than that, we're good. Obviously, that Granville Bridge closure is going to be causing you to either take the Cambie or, you know, you're going to go the old school way around Science World or the Burrard Street Bridge. Jack, weather, 12 with a chance of rain tonight, 18 tomorrow, 16 on Thursday, and it's 20 right now in Vancouver.
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Day. Census Day. You need to have your census filled out. 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I just looked it up. 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I did. It took like 4 minutes. Got the short form at Shea Manning. 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I don't know.

0: Jack traffic.
1: The police incident on Granville Bridge continues. It is blocked in both directions. Also on the Portman, watch out for a stall westbound of the West End in the right Coquitlam exit lane at a crash in Richmond. It's at 3 Road in Granville. Southbound's blocked and northbound is down to one lane. I should add on that Granville Bridge police incident, you know that you have the Canby Bridge or the Burrard Bridge, but there is construction at the south end of the Burrard Bridge. So it's going to take you a few extra minutes to get home this afternoon. Jack weather, we should have an amazing Wednesday. Maybe a raindrop

0: but otherwise we could reach 20. 16 on Thursday. We'll see about the long weekend. Right now in Vancouver, it is a delightful 20.
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1: 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And this I know for show.

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0: Rain on and off this morning, light rain right now. Hopefully we get a mix of sun and cloud later on this afternoon, and we should get up to 18. It does feel really warm outside. It's got that nice, fresh spring smell, you know, when the rain hits warmer pavement.
1: Yeah.
0: Ooh.
1: This movie, Remarkably Bright Creatures, which is on Netflix, is getting huge reviews about how great it is. It was filmed here at the Vancouver Aquarium in and around Vancouver. Stars Sally Field. It's about Sally Field's relationship with an octopus, their friendship.
0: Yeah.
1: And the octopus lives at the Vancouver Aquarium, and much of it was filmed there. And I just wish I would have known that Sally Field was in town.
0: Why? What are you gonna go find her, weird guy?
1: Just go try to meet her. Yeah.
0: You're gonna try to go meet Sally Field? Like, no. Wow.
1: Hall pass.
0: Is Sally? What are you gonna do with Sally Field? How old is Sally Field? Actually,
1: I believe she's 79.
0: She's amazing, by
1: she's
0: the way.
1: She's amazing. Exactly. She's fantastic.
0: She is 79. Yeah. All right, so 79 and still real fine.
1: You got it. You know it. And I love Sally Field. I adore Sally Field. I feel like I should have known her, felt her presence in the city when she was here filming.
0: You know what? I know. I just figured out exactly why you want to be with Sally Field. That stupid movie you're obsessed with Burt Reynolds. That you're always like, you know, when you can't find something to watch. I'm like, Phrase, what do you want to watch? You're like, oh, Eastbound and Down. Yes. Is that the right?
1: Say the name of the movie.
0: I can't even remember.
1: It's called Smokey and the Bandit.
0: Oh, that one.
1: Yeah, exactly.
0: You want Sally Field from Smokey and the Bandit when she was with Burt Reynolds.
1: You know what? I just want Sally. I love Sally Field. She's just fantastic. I've loved her and everything. But yes, it started there for many of us, I think. Who's with me? Any other Sally Field lovers out there? Anybody else?
0: Anybody want to share their unusual hall pass choice?
1: Sure. Lay it on us. Yeah. There you go. 969-007. Hit us up here.
0: Because you don't get Sally Fields in 1978. You get Sally Fields.
1: Okay.
0: Now.
1: Cool. Great. Sounds good. I adore her.
0: Oh, my goodness.
1: At any age.

0: named Marcellus, who lives at the Vancouver Aquarium, and much of the film was made there.
1: Yeah.
0: Of course, don't be surprised when you watch the movie, Marcellus has a voiceover dubbed. but it's supposed to be fantastic. Remarkably bright creatures.
1: And why Sally Fields?
0: Oh, I adore
1: her.
0: Why
1: are we talking about her?
0: I adore her. I told my wife I want to have a Sally Field Hall pass.
1: Well, I just want you to know, I mean, I don't know what your chances are. They could be better than you think. She is single. She's been single since like 94. And she said that she's not actively searching for a partner, but open to possibilities. So maybe she's looking for something non-committal.
0: So you're saying there's a chance.
1: Listen, you're not alone, because I'm telling you right now, if Sam Elliott ever came around, bye. That's Hall Pass. Hall Pass.
0: Yeah, everybody loves Sam Elliott.
1: And also, don't get mad at me about this, especially if you want to get fired up about politics, because I'm not talking about politics. Mark Carney's confidence is unbelievable.
0: Huh.
1: Like, you know, I don't...
0: Yeah. Gonna hold past Mark Carney, huh?
1: Just want him to balance my budget.
0: Yeah.
1: Don't come at me about politics. It's way too early. I don't. I'm not talking. I'm just talking about, you know, everyone. You can like what you like.
0: General confidence
1: in bed,
0: right? hey, good morning. Hello. What's on your mind? Hello.
2: Well, I was gonna say I ran into Mark Carney in a hotel in April in Ontario. They were there doing some strategy. We were there for conference. So I get where you're going. He's a very attractive man. I remember telling my wife that he's not on my list currently, but I get it.
1: You know what? I feel validated. Thank you so much. I've never seen him in person, but man, he keeps winking at people that catcall him, and I'm like, geez.
2: Yeah. He's got it going on for sure.
1: Oh, I love it. He's a vibe. Oh, yeah, Mark Carney's a vibe.
3: Yeah, he's fiscally responsible. Snappy dresser.
1: What's yours?
2: Elizabeth Shue. Yeah, I'm a huge Elizabeth Shue fan. And my wife knows it. And for my wife, it's pretty much anyone named Ryan. So, you know, sometimes I just got to be Ryan and she's good to go. So, you know, that's the world we live in. So.
1: You just pretend, which Ryan would you like this evening, baby?
2: That's exactly right. Yeah, I'm not, at this point, 33 years, all good. I'm not the boss. So,
1: amazing. Hey, which Elizabeth Shue movie is your favorite? Is it Cocktail by any chance?
2: It is Cocktail, for sure. Absolutely. Yeah, that's when I first got the crush. And then, it's just, I don't know, just she still looks amazing. But I just, there's something about it. And, so my wife always jokes. She's like, if we have to watch another Elizabeth Shue movie that really has no story to it, you know, and she sort of jokes, right?
1: Yeah. But what's that, Adventures in Babysitting? But she's the girl next door, man. She's the full package.
2: Yeah, I know. She was good. And, of course, Leaving Las Vegas was pretty amazing, right? She's a good actress, too, right?
1: So,
0: For sure. Appreciate you phoning. Thank you for sharing that.
1: Well, Denise texts, and Denise says, totally get the Sally Field thing.
0: Thank you.
1: So you feel validated.
0: Hey,
1: Denise said, also in Forrest Gump, Sally Field.
0: Yeah.
1: And Denise said, you know, might be the girl next door mommy issue thing.
0: So are we psychoanalyzing each other now over our hall pass choices?
1: I'm not really good with money.
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0: Jack Traffic.
1: We've got train arms malfunctioning in Surrey on Highway 17, right between Old Yale Road and Stalowassen Bridge here. So those trains' arms are stuck down. They got crews on the way trying to get that repaired. And we're hearing about a fire. Main Street, Vancouver, just north of Southeast Marine Drive. So northbound Main is blocked at Southeast Marine Drive while crews deal with this fire. To the Stalowassen Bridge, it's slow between 128th and 132nd. Slowdowns for the Alex Fraser northbound, 64th to 72nd Avenues, rather slow. Richmond Night Market. 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
2: We have got a high about 20 today. It is raining this morning, getting light rain in areas. However, it's going to clear up. They're saying for the afternoon, we should get a mix of sun and cloud, and it's 13 now.
1: All right, Steve's surprise hall pass. Valerie Bertinelli.
2: All right, well, yeah.
1: One day at a time. Valerie Bertinelli's fantastic. I hear you, Steve. I appreciate
2: it's like
1: that.
2: A girl next door vibes. Yeah. This is, yeah.
1: It's very common, isn't it, right? Everybody's saying the same thing.
2: Well, you guys must be stoked that all the girls you watched growing up are joining OnlyFans.
1: Yeah.
2: Right?
1: Yeah.
2: $19.99 a month.

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15: Celebrating seniors, I guess we are.
16: Nothing wrong with that.
15: Yeah, seniors are still sexy, you know?
16: Rebecca just texted, because we're talking about hall passes, and said, so I just read Waylon Jennings' autobiography.
15: Yeah.
16: I've always loved his music. But the way that he talks about women, and there's one quote in his autobiography that says, women's sex lives have nothing to do with the kind of human beings they are. And I've just been thinking a lot about Waylon Jennings since that. Yeah. Because, I mean, like, okay. Look at where he came from. Country right. background, maybe yeah. a little more traditional, right. you know?
15: Okay. Waylon Jennings.
16: Lady stay pure. You know?
15: Hall pass, you know, of course, that is something you have an understanding with your partner if you were to, say, run into Sally Field while she was filming a movie.
16: You know
15: Vancouver.
16: What? If Sally Field wants a taste of you, yeah. Go for it.
15: Okay, can you say it a different way?
16: That well, I don't, weird. What else am I going to say?
15: I don't know. I mean, you're the one crushing on 81-year-old Sam Elliott.
16: I am not the only one, by the way, on text who thinks Sam Elliott is, like, a little bit of a snack.
15: He voices himself a hell of a Ford truck out, I'll tell you that.
16: Like, hey? Wow. Yeah, I mean, do you mind?
15: Yeah, I get it. Christian, good morning. Christian, how about you? You're aging hall pass, my friend.
17: Martha Stewart.
16: Right on. And how did you get there?
17: Well, I just remember when I was really young, I just always end up watching the Cooking Channel and everything. And then that's just how that came to fruition.
18: I get that. She's talented.
17: And to be honest, she's still a really good-looking lady.
16: Oh, she's a fox.
18: She's beautiful, and she's so cool.
16: She's best friends with Snoop Dogg. She's got her own wine. She's got her own weed.
18: And she's been to prison, man. She knows stuff.
17: Quite a badass.
16: Did she inspire you to cook at all? Are you a good cook because of her?
17: I'm not the best cook if it's red meat and stuff, yeah. But any of her, like, other complicated recipes, no.
16: No. You let Martha handle the fixins.
17: Oh, yeah, exactly.
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0: 96.9 is Chrissy and Fraser. Raining out there right now, but this afternoon they're saying a mix of sun and clouds. So I'm just hoping we get it. It looks like the weekend, the long weekend's turning tides here. And I'm glad.
1: Better.
0: Like we're actually going to have sunshine, at least on Sunday.
1: Don't you lie to me.
0: Just one day. Who cares?
1: Don't you lie.
0: Give it another day.
1: All right, then.
0: Hopefully good weather pushes through. We deserve it.
1: Yeah, I agree. Well, this is a real risk-reward situation here with Jack 96.9's Beat the Pump. The reward is terrific, but the risk is there. Everybody won gas yesterday. Everybody won a nice amount of gas yesterday when they played. All three of our game plays. 8 to 10 a.m., 2 10 p.m., 5 10 p.m., so...
0: Ooh, your first chance at 8:10 to beat the pump. And each time you could win up to $10,000 in free gas. The highest we've gotten that somebody walked away with was $975. Yeah. So we're looking, you know, there's got to be some big jackpots coming.
1: Well, yesterday, I know that Rena stopped after $275. Had Rena kept going, Rena would have won $2,500 worth of fuel before that gas station blew up. So, you know, it's just, you got to know when to jump back. Mm-hmm. We've had some excellent play.

0: People who have stopped playing just in the nick of time. But yes, there's lots of fuel to be won.
1: No matter what, you will walk away a winner, because each time you get to play Jack 96.9's Beat the Pump, you are going to get a gift certificate to Neighbors Restaurant and Pizza House on Victoria Drive, and they're amazing.
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1: Jack traffic.
2: The problems have been cleared away. Just some volume slowdowns westbound to the Portman Bridge. It's slow between 168th and 152nd. Opens up for a bit and then slows at the end of the bridge to the Cape Horn stretch. To the Stolowassen Bridge, starts to slow down. It's about 132nd all the way through that bridge, and it's slow from 64th Ave to 72nd Avenue, northbound to the Alex Fraser. Into the Queensboro, it's backed up from Howe Street this morning.
3: Should get up to about 20 today. Expect more rain to come our way this morning. Hopefully this afternoon, though, things clear up. It's a little windy out there, too. It's 13 right now in Vancouver.
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16: Okay, this might be some of the greatest casting news of all time. If you like the movie or the show Portlandia, the director of Portlandia is filming a new movie featuring Pamela Anderson as the lead and Debbie Harry from Blondie playing her mother.
17: Oh, cool.
16: Yes,
17: oh,
16: basically, the movie is going to be a comedy, and it's about Pamela Anderson playing like a new age person going to India to travel. Her dad gets sick, so she brings her whole family to join her on this. So.
17: Great casting.
16: Oh, my goodness. Them together?
17: Adore these

0: Jack 96.9, it's Christy and Fraser. I used to dance to that song at the bar when I was 18.
1: Wow, you're old.
0: But it's like, now thinking about dancing at a bar to this now.
1: Seems weird.
0: It seems weird.
1: Yeah. You'd be the only one dancing. Right, everybody else would be like, what's this song?
0: What's that old woman doing on the dance floor?
1: Well, big changes coming to the Vancouver Canucks head office, and, you know, nobody can keep a secret anymore. This is not official, but the reports say that the Sedins will be heavily involved as the co-presidents of the Vancouver Canucks, and it will be announced soon, and the new general manager will be a guy who's been in the organization a long time, Ryan Johnson. So... Mm. Again, this is a report.
0: Yeah.
1: You know, the insiders have reported this.
0: That's what all the sports guys are gossiping about. So, exactly. I mean, this will be really nice. I feel like you're giving the fans in Vancouver for the Canucks what they want, which is the Sedin brothers to be a part of it and take everyone to the gross grind.
1: You know, it's just hard to talk about the Sedins without talking about the gross grind.
0: I know. Well, another story popped up because they're going to start spring camp, beginning of July? And, of course, that's what they do. That's tradition. Yeah,
1: they do. They make all of the rookies do the gross grind with them. And they always beat all of the rookies, these guys. They're so fit. Yeah. They do that thing. They do that thing like seven times a week. You know, they can run up and down it.
0: How many times have you done it?
1: Just once. That's it. That's enough. And I walked very slowly.
0: I'm not doing it.
1: Oh, fine then.
0: Because everyone's like, you have to do it.
1: You have to do it once.
0: No, I don't.
1: Well, you know what? You're not going to be brought in here as an official Vancouverite until you do it, Christy.
0: You guys, we are going to be playing Last One Standing coming up in just about 10 minutes. So if you want to be one of our contestants, please text your name to 969-007 and we will call four of you to play. $100 is on the line for today. So text your name to 969-007.

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2: If you're the last one standing, we're going to send you $100 just for being smart.
3: People have been really good. These have been lasting really long. Rapid fire trivia. We give

0: Vancouver. Rob is in Surrey. Ben is in Langley. And Casey is in Maple Ridge.
1: All right, so the winner of Last One Standing gets $100 rapid fire trivia questions. Casey in the pole position, meaning if everybody misses their question, Casey would get $100 just for showing up here today. And you got 3 seconds to answer the question. That's really the trickiest part of all that is not only you have to get it right, but you have to get it in on time. Beat the buzzer here this morning.
0: Okay, here we go. First up, we have Landon in Vancouver. How you doing today, Landon?
2: Doing well, guys. How are you?
0: Good.
1: Terrific, Landon. Hey, Landon, the Cannes Film Festival is on right now. Which country would you be in if you were attending the Cannes Film Festival?
2: France.
1: That's right, sir. You'd be in France.
0: Good job. All right, because we haven't had enough of celebrities celebrating themselves in gowns.
1: My great sacrifice making this movie and making millions to do it.
0: Hi, Rob.
3: Hi.
1: Hi, Rob. Okay, Rob, basketball player Dennis Rodman turned 65 today. He's the first player in NBA history to win 5 championships playing for 2 different teams. Can you name one of the 2 teams that he won a championship with?
3: Chicago Bulls.
1: That's right, sir.
0: Nice little game going on. All right, we are over to you, Ben in Langley. Good morning.
4: Good morning. How are you doing?
1: Terrific, Ben. How are you doing today?
4: Good, thank you.
1: Right on, man. Okay, Ben. Richie Valens was born on this day in 1941. They made a movie about Richie Valens' life. What was that movie called?
0: Sorry.
4: I don't know.
0: I don't know either. What is it, Fraser?
1: What?

0: old was Stevie Wonder when he had his first number one hit? It's multiple choice here, Casey. Was he A, 13, B, 16, or C, 25? How old, first number one?
1: B.
0: B? I'm sorry. That's incorrect.
2: Sorry, great Casey. Guess.
0: Stevie Wonder was 13 years old when Uptight hit number one on the charts. Isn't that crazy?
2: Yeah. Okay. All right.
0: 13.
2: Yeah. Your kids can finish a video game, though. Okay, Landon, back over to you. Landon, you need this writer. Rob's getting the money, okay?
3: All right.
0: Hey, Landon, what do you fear if you have triskaidekaphobia? What are you afraid of?
3: Everything.
0: Well, that's a super good guess. I mean, that's one way of doing it. Triskaidekaphobia is fear of the number 13.
2: Oh.
0: Today is 13th of May, and triskaidekaphobics are very, very nervous throughout this entire day because of that. So.
2: Oh, I didn't know that. Yeah, that's a good one. Okay. Right on. Well, look at you, Robin Surrey. Look at you. You are the last one standing. You got $100.
4: Awesome. Thank you.
0: Okay, Rob, let's just throw one more at you. I got a lyric for you. Here it is. I stopped an old man along the way, hoping to find some old forgotten words or ancient melodies. He turned to me as if to say, hurry, boy, it's waiting there for you. Can you tell us the song or the artist?
4: Waiting there for you. Waiting there for you. I don't know.
2: Here, let me help.
0: Yes, there it is.
2: Let me help.
0: That's Toto.
4: Sure, help, help. I need lots of it.
2: Can you hear this?
0: It's Toto. At Africa.
4: Yeah.
0: Hey, man, it doesn't matter. You didn't need to get it correct because you are the last one standing. You hung in there the longest. We're going to send you $100. Okay, Rob?
2: Congratulations. You can play Last One Standing again tomorrow.

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1: 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Traffic.
2: We have a stall westbound on Marine Way in Burnaby right before North Fraser Way, sitting on the left side. Westbound of the Portman Bridge is slow going from 176 to 152nd. And then it opens right up for you, and you're like, oh, look, I'm free. But once you hit the west end through the Cape Horn stretch, you're going to be running pretty slow. Slow going from 132nd Street northbound to the Stalawson Bridge to the Alex Fraser is slow from 64th to 72nd Avenue. You're backed up northbound to the Queensboro Bridge from about the Anisus Channel Bridge to the Massey-Zonal northbound. No delays right now.
3: We've got a high of 18 today. It is drizzly this morning. A little bit windy, too. We're probably going to get a little more rain. But this afternoon, they're saying it could clear up for us. Mixed sun and cloud this afternoon. Fingers crossed for that. 13 now in Vancouver.
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5: 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Every Thursday at 8 a.m., the mini meteorologists hit the air.
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5: I actually got a little bit of negative feedback about Christy after the show yesterday.
6: Oh,
5: yeah.
6: What about now?
5: Well, a few people were upset with your comments about my snoring. We were talking about, what is it? It's a dog snore aid, Snorex or something, right? You give it to your dog if you're, they're snoring.
6: It's called Snore Talk. So if you've got like snore a talks. Flat face, like I have bulldogs, so yeah. they snore. Yeah. These creatures are like little labyrinth creatures. They snore, yeah. But I find it very comforting. And what I said was, when you snore, yeah, I come out of my skin.
5: Yeah. Shannon had texted in. She said, I felt it was kind of rude yesterday when Christy said that she can't barely sleep a wink without hearing her bulldog snore, but when Fraser, her husband, snores, she wants to punch him. Shannon said, I think you need to change your priorities. I kind of annoyed me, Christy.
6: Well, Shannon, you don't have to sleep with Fraser or my dogs. How's that? You know what? I'm sure you're a prize until Shannon's had you a couple years and that snoring kicks in. And here's the thing.
5: Listen, man. Listen, sleeping deeply and soundly.
6: I know I'm not alone. Yeah. I know I'm not alone where people can handle a pet snoring and not their partner. It's just the way of things. Uh-huh. I know that I am not alone here.
5: Yeah.
6: And I just want Shannon, my friends. Well, I'm sure I'll hear from you later anyway. I recorded you snoring last night, and I recorded the dog snoring last night. If we could have a little here, it would be nice, and maybe everyone can vote on it.
5: So you recorded me while I was sleeping. Okay, well,
6: I mean, I could have done a lot of other creepy things.
5: We'll unpack.
6: Recording you snoring.
5: We'll unpack that.
6: At the therapist.
5: Okay. All right.
6: Okay.
5: That's the dog. That's definitely the dog.
6: Mm-hmm, that's Boris.
5: Yeah. Okay, so that's peaceful to you.
6: So peaceful.
5: All right. You're gonna
6: And this
5: do
6: is
5: me.
6: Fraser. Okay.
5: I feel like my privacy has been infringed upon here a little bit. What's wrong with that? That's a peaceful snore.
6: Can you?
5: Very, only slightly more audible than his. What are you talking about?
6: Play the dog one more time, okay? Play the dog. Envision this. He's a rescue Frenchie from China.
5: All right.
6: He is a French bulldog, and he's on his side.
5: Okay.
6: And his little tongue's hanging out.
5: All right, then. Yeah. No.
6: Okay. And now back to you. Put you on again.
5: And what do you want?
6: On his back, mouth open, punchable.
5: Yeah, all right. All right, whatever.
6: Yeah.
5: Where are my snorers at out there? Huh? Come on. That's just the sound of a man having a deep, comfortable sleep, a man who's comfortable with himself, the decisions he made that day.
6: Why is
5: after
6: your mouth
5: putting
6: have
5: in a
6: to
5: hard,
6: be open?
5: Hard day's work, just relaxing and taking it easy. Okay. Anybody
6: People
5: else?
6: Sleep divorce over this kind of stuff.
5: True. It is. Maybe we should do that. Sleep divorce. I don't know. Anybody else have any weird sleep habits? Is there anything that your partner does in their sleep that drives you crazy and it makes you want to push him off the bed? Because that's where I'm at.
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0: Jack 96.9, this is Christy and Fraser. Hope you're having a great one. Your first shot at Beat the Pump's coming up at 8:10. You guys get ready for that.
1: Oh, God, how dare you breathe while I'm trying to sleep, hey? Yeah, so that's me snoring.
0: Mm-hmm.
1: When I snore, it drives you crazy. You talk about it, you just want to punch me. But when the bulldog sleeps on the bed, snores.
0: Yeah.
1: Or, you know, rolls over, takes up your side of the bed, whatever, that dog can do literally anything. And you're like, oh, you little sleeping baby.
0: I like rest easier with the gentle snores of a dog. I don't know what it is. Richard says, Fraser, I think she's jealous because, you know, the dog and you are getting a good night's sleep and she can't fall asleep and stay asleep.
1: Thank you, my friend.
0: And Richard?
1: Yeah.
0: You're kind of right.
1: Yeah.
0: You fall asleep in seconds.
1: There it is.
0: It's just like, it's unbelievable. Snoring, 0 to 30 seconds, deep snoring.
1: Hey, Richard, come on in here. We need you. You're a show therapist, my friend. Scotty, hey, go ahead.
2: You know when someone's, you get up, you go pee, you try to go back to bed, and your significant other's just snoring at that right octave where it's not too loud, but not too quiet enough where you can't go back to sleep? Toss and turn, and my wife's like that, and it drives me nuts. Sometimes I got to go down on the couch.
1: Maybe Christy's, you should go sleep on the couch. Hey, if I'm my snoring's bothering you,
0: you know who's going to be sleeping on the couch tonight.
2: No, Fraser, you're going to be in the dog's house.
0: The kennel.
1: He's got a comfy bed in that kennel. Thank you, Scotty. Appreciate you.
0: Yeah.
1: All right. Here's the little guy. This is when Boris snores.
0: It's
1: cute, you know. All right. How you doing, Mike?
3: Hello.
0: I'm getting in crap from a lot of people saying I was rude to Fraser yesterday because I said I don't mind the dog snoring, but I can't stand his. So where are you at with this?
3: I kind of, I don't know, because, like, honestly, I snored since I was, like, a teenager, man. I definitely got it from my dad. And then, you know, I'm, like, 42 now, and just finally a couple years ago, my wife was like, that's it. Like, you know, your snoring is terrible. So I ended up getting a CPAP machine, which is great. Like I sleep great. I don't snore at all anymore. But now on the flip side, like I never even noticed my wife snoring before, bro, because I snored so loud. But now it's like she'll have like the tiniest little snore and I'm like, I just want to rip your head off and throw it out.
0: Man, I appreciate you, Mike, because you can see it from both sides, right?
3: Oh, for sure. Yeah, I mean, we have a dog as well at sleep, but she doesn't snore at all, so that's not really an issue. But yeah, like one little peep out of her nose, and I want to kill her now.
0: It's just the little noises when somebody else makes little noises.
3: Yeah, I don't know what it is. Like I said, for, you know, all this time, I didn't even know, probably because I outsnored the crap out of her.
0: Exactly.
1: Remember how Big Bird slept you guys? Just be thankful you're not sleeping next to that.
0: Yeah, well, you do that after a few IPAs, I can tell you that.
3: Oh, yeah, that makes it worse.
1: Right on, take it easy, Mike.
0: Well, Allie said, I'm with Christy.
1: Okay.
0: Thank you, Allie. Appreciate you. When I lived at home, my mom's boyfriend snored so loud, I could actually hear my mom's boyfriend snoring through two closed doors across the house.
1: Yeah.
0: She said many, many times she wanted to smother him with a pillow. So it's very common to want to off your partner when they're snoring loudly.
1: Well, okay.
0: I know you don't like the verbiage that we're using.
1: I don't like it.
0: Everybody's just teasing. Yes. Nobody actually wants to, you know.
1: I know that.
0: It's just okay. You're so sweet. It's making you uncomfortable. Just stop snoring.
1: It's because I'm the... You know what? Oh, man, it's a good thing we got a comfy couch.

0: Jack traffic.
1: A stall in Burnaby, westbound Marine Way, right before North Fraser Way. So blocking part of the right lane there. A collision northbound on Highway 91 right at Cleveland to Richmond here. Just coming off the Alex Fraser Bridge. So slow from 64th Ave all the way to that collision at Cleveland if you're northbound of the Alex Fraser. Westbound of the Portman Bridge, slow going between 176th and 152nd due to volume. Slow from 132nd northbound all the way to the stall of Wasson Bridge. You're backing up to the Queensboro Bridge northbound from the pedestrian overpass. And if you're heading for the Massey Tunnel northbound, yeah, it was open, not no more. Slow from north of Highway 91's merge to north of the Ladder Truck merge, opens up again and then slows around 17A once again.
2: We have got a high of 18 today. We've got a high of 18, and it looks like a mix of sun and cloud is coming our way later. So that should be nice for us. You're dealing with a little bit of rain this morning as well.
1: All right.
2: Okay, you guys are being really funny about this, and I appreciate it because and a lot of crap yesterday. Laura said, snoring from your partner is the absolute worst. We don't actually sleep in the same room anymore. It's either that or I will need bail money.
1: Sleep divorce. You got to sleep divorce. This is becoming more and more common. It's better for couples. Anybody else doing it? Sleeping in separate bedrooms even though you love each other just so you can get a good night's sleep? 969-007. Come on.
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15: Hi, Doug says, it's funny when my wife tells me to stop snoring as if I'm doing it on purpose. 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
16: 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Aren't you trying to ruin my life?

0: Jack 96.9, this is Christy and Fraser. A little drizzly out there this morning. It should clear up, though.
1: All right, first crack, Jack 96.9's Beat the Pump to Win, up to $10,000 in gas. Will happen just after 8 o'clock. We will ask for that keyword and then and then call one of you to play very shortly here.
0: This has been a very amusing conversation about sleeping, sleep divorce, and sleep habits, you guys. Very funny.
1: Yeah, big time. I'm not getting a lot of messages about sleep divorce, but I do actually know

0: friends who have done it. Their kids kept them up at night. They were tired all the time. They decided to split up into separate rooms, and they've never slept better, and their relationship has never been better. So take that on.
1: Do you want your own room? We live in Vancouver. That's not happening.
0: Yeah, you're right. It's unrealistic. Hey, Jimmy. What's on your mind, Jimmy?
2: What's on my mind, man? You know what my wife hates?
0: What's that?
2: I got this mad thing where I just, like, randomly, like, accidentally kick her in my sleep.
1: Oh, you're a sleep kicker.
2: I'm a sleep kicker, man. Says I do it on purpose, but do I do it on purpose?
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3: 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And on the phone here, we've got Wesley. Good morning to you, Wesley. How's it going?
4: Good, good, good.
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5: Mm-hmm. What are you up to this morning, Wesley?
4: Just getting ready to go to work, actually.
5: All right.
3: You have a fairly long commute to work?
4: Fairly long. I'm driving into Vancouver from Coquitlam.
5: Woo!
4: And drive a van, so it sucks a bit of gas.
5: Oh, no kidding. Yeah, I mean, man. Gas prices are insane, so... Hopefully, when you pull up to the Jack gas station, you can win a little bit of money. So you know how we do this? We start pumping, and you have to decide whether or not we keep going, okay?
4: Okay.
3: But do keep in mind, Wesley, if you push it too far, you might just blow up that Jack 96.9 gas station. And if you do...
4: We don't want to do that.
3: No, we don't want to do that. We don't want to do that. So let's get you some gas here. Let's do it, man. All right.
5: Okay, Wesley drives a van. Pretty big commute driving to Vancouver today, which you know is already going to be a lot. So let's start pumping Wesley.
6: 50 dollars.
3: Yeah, all right.
5: Come on.
4: My van will take a lot more than that.
5: Yeah, I mean, that's like...
3: That's just...
4: I'll have to go again.
5: Of course you do. I'd make you.
3: Imagine, I'd be upset if you stepped out at this point. I'd be like, seriously, Wesley, seriously.
5: Like, keep going.
6: $150.
5: Hey, $150. That's pretty good, Wesley. How are you feeling about that?
4: Well, that'd be a tank full. That's about it.
3: All right.
5: This is so gross, hey? Like, even thinking that that's a tank.
4: Close to it, actually.
3: Mm-hmm.

0: goes your gut here.
1: Yeah, yeah. Don't listen to anybody.
2: I'm going to push it anyways. I just filled up yesterday, so I'm...
1: Okay. Get yourself a full tank.
2: Okay, push it to the limit. We'll push it one more time.
3: $500.
1: Yeah!
2: Whoa, whoa, whoa. Now we're talking. My wife is here just going crazy beside me.
0: Who's that?
2: This
0: That's 500 yeah, bucks. Yeah. I mean, Wesley, 500 bucks is pretty bucks. Sweet.
1: Yeah, that's pretty
2: I didn't
1: nice.
2: Have that 10 minutes ago, so want to go one more. One more time. We'll do one more time.
1: All right, this one. I got a text here says, go for it, big baby. Come on.
0: Oh,
1: go
0: what?
1: Big or go
0: Somebody
1: home.
0: Call Wesley. Hey, mind oh, your business. Don't you call
1: meant,
0: Wesley, yeah, big
1: I don't
0: baby.
1: Think they meant for
2: go.
1: I don't think they meant big baby.
2: I got the fire extinguisher.
0: Oh, no! Wesley!
2: That sucks.
1: Well, that oh, well. Does suck. Wesley, you know what? I can tell you,
2: nothing ventured, nothing gained. Here we go. We've gone.
0: Well, actually, we do have a little treat for you. We do have 50 bucks, a gift certificate for you to Neighbors on Victoria, so you can take your friend there out for a little bite to eat.
2: Oh, good. That's where I'm working on Victoria.
1: Oh, beautiful. Oh perfect. Yeah, Neighbors Restaurant Pizza House. The pizza there is amazing. So, yeah, we'll send you over there. So you're not walking away empty-handed. You're walking away with that. And, you know, our admiration, you went for it.
0: Yeah.
1: And, you know, you're a gambler, and I like that.
2: You had to give it a try because you said it would go to, what, I don't know how high it would go.
0: 10,000.
1: Could get up to 10 grand.
2: Yeah. Oh, my God. Yeah, no, that would be phenomenal.
0: And you know what, Wesley? You can play again, okay?
2: Okay, sounds good.
1: All right, man. Have a good time at Neighbors. Thanks for playing. Have a great day at work. Safe drives.

0: Jack Traffic.
1: Westbound on Marine Way in Burnaby. We got a vehicle with a flat tire right before North Fraser Way, partially blocking one of the lanes there. Northbound stall on the Alex Fraser Bridge right now. We got a collision southbound, King George Boulevard, right at 62nd Avenue. It's right in the intersection. Crews not on scene yet. Issue on eastbound Highway 1 through Langley at 264th, involving a few vehicles. So slowdowns, major routes, lots of them. Westbound on the Portman Bridge, slow from Bradnor to 264th. There's a collision there. It opens up. Slows again at 176th to 152nd. Opens up and slows to the Cape Horn stretch. Not good. Northbound of Stalo Austin Bridge, slow from 132nd to the Alex Fraser. Northbound, slow from 64th Ave. Northbound to the Queensboro Bridge is backed up from before the pedestrian overpass. And if you're bound to the Massey Tunnel northbound, slow from Highway 91's merge to north of the Ladner Trunk merge. Opens up for a little bit there and slows around Highway 17 once again.
2: Mostly cloudy right now. Looks like the rain has stopped for a while. Hopefully we get a mix of sun and cloud later on. It's 13 now in Vancouver.
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3: Well, y'all remember the movie Revenge of the Nerds,
4: love
3: right?
4: That movie.
3: For a variety of reasons. And Ogre. The guy who played Ogre, fellow by the name of Donald Gibb, passed away. Mm-hmm. He was 71 years old and is remembered for playing a great side character in the movie Bloodsport with Jean-Claude Van Damme.
4: Mm-hmm.
3: But I think we all remember him. He was so good in Revenge of the Nerds. He was just so good as Ogre.
4: You know what's funny? He actually has uncredited roles in Stripes and Conan the Barbarian.
3: Really?
4: And, you know, Albert Brooks, famous director.
3: Yeah.
4: You know Albert Brooks?
3: Sure.
4: He said that Donald Gibb, who played Ogre, as you probably most remember him, he had a rare knack for just filling supporting roles with exactly the right person.
3: Yeah.
4: It didn't matter that he didn't, like, fit your initial thought of it. He could just fit himself in there,
3: right.
4: Which I think is amazing. Like, I love that. You introduced me to Revenge of the Nerds because I wasn't born yet. But, like, I love his character because he plays that beloved character that goes from good or bad to good,
3: yeah.
4: Too, right? So yeah. You just, like, you love him.
3: He eventually comes around. And there were great characters in that show, but he was the one who stood out above all of them. And he had a really small role in the movie. So, you know, I'd like to talk about that.
4: Well, I think we could talk about this. Who do you think, in your opinion, it could be across anything, TV, it could be across music, it could be across movies, obviously, like Donald Gibb here, who passed away. But who's the greatest non-main character in entertainment history, do you think? Because this guy was a standout. He stood out in different roles. Mm-hmm. I can go first to help you with this.
3: Mm-hmm.
4: You know the movie Office Space?
3: Mm-hmm.
4: Well, Milton from Office Space, the stapler guy. Like, who doesn't know Milton? He played that character so well and so good and so memorable. He was one of the main characters.
3: No.
4: However, he was a standout because, you know, and people remember him.
3: True. Stephen Root is the actor. He's actually had a few memorable roles like that.
5: I didn't even know.
3: Terrific. Yeah. All right. I love this. Okay. Great side characters in a show, movies that didn't have huge roles, but you remember them so much for how well they played it. It's 604-280-JACK or 969-007 if you want to send us a text, friends.
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0: Jack 96.9, it is Christy and Fraser. Hope you're having a nice little morning so far.
1: Hey, when did a side character in a show steal the show? And the side character that we're referring to, Donald Gibb, who played Ogre in Revenge of the Nerds and Revenge of the Nerds 2. He passed away. He was 71 years old. And everybody's talking about after his passing about how he just embraced that side character role. He didn't want to be the star, but when they put him into a small role, he always made it into something that was amazing.
0: Well, what Albert Brooks said about him, he just had a rare knack for filling supporting roles with just like the right person.
1: Yeah, exactly.
0: Which is nice.
1: Yeah. For sure. So what was your best side character that stole the show? For me, it's got to be Cousin Eddie from the Vacation movies.
2: Oh. You get out of there. Come, get in the kitchen now. Get in the kitchen there. Get you something to eat. Go on. He's cute, ain't he? Only problem is he's got a little bit of Mississippi leg out there. If mood catches him right, he'll grab your leg and just go to town. You don't want him around if you wear his short pants, if you know what I mean.
1: Cousin Eddie was just fantastic.
0: He's in a bunch of other movies, too, where he steals the show besides, Cousin Eddie.
1: Yeah.
0: The one about the aliens. What about, Independence Day.
1: That's right. Randy Quaid.
0: Randy Quaid.
1: That's right. I think he actually lives around here, if I'm mistaken. At least he did it one time. Yeah.
0: Randy Quaid. That's pretty cool.
1: Yeah.
0: Okay, we have, Ron said, hello, Kramer and Newman from Seinfeld. They used to just steal the show. They were hilarious.
1: Best part of Seinfeld was that every character had a key role in that show. Everybody was awesome.
0: Yeah. We've got Mr. Chow from The Hangover.
1: Great one. Good example.
0: That's from Doug.
1: Okay. Somebody said Shooter McGavin from Happy Gilmore.
0: Oh, we got a bunch of Shooter McGavins there.
1: Yeah, for sure. What a jerk.
3: Let me show you how we do it in the pros.
1: Shooter. Yeah, he was such a great villain.
0: If you saw Happy Gilmore 2, you know, they came.
1: It's true.
0: It's pretty magical.
1: Side character who stole the show, Kyle.
4: Someone that, totally made it through out of, 30 years of this show, Milhouse from The Simpsons.
0: Oh, I love that.
5: Which kind of sprinkler do you like? The one that goes like this? Or the one that goes like this?
1: Yeah, good stuff. Thank you, Kyle. Appreciate it. Okay, well, you know what? Side characters who stole the show, love it. Sad to hear about Donald Gibb, who played Ogre, passed away, 71 years old. Got to go watch that movie again. It was fantastic, and he was one of the best parts of it.
6: 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On

0: hit the road,
1: Jack. Traffic.
2: Well, there's a northbound stall on the Alex Fraser Bridge. Slow going there from south of 64th Avenue all the way to that stall. There's a car with a flat tire westbound at Burnaby on Marine Way right before North Fraser Way, sitting halfway across the right lane of traffic there. Collision southbound through Surrey on King George Boulevard. This is at 62nd Avenue in the intersection. No crews there yet. Collision eastbound on Highway 1 at 264th, involving a few cars in Langley here. Westbound of the Portman Bridge, slow from Bradner to 264th, where this is collision. Opens up and slows from 176th to 152nd. It opens again, and then you're going to be slow through the Cape Horn stretch. Heading northbound to the Stalinwassa Bridge, your slowdown start at 132nd. To the Queensboro Bridge, it's backed up from before the pedestrian overpass into the Massey Tunnel northbound. It's slow from north of the Highway 91 merge to north of the Ladner Trunk merge. Opens up and slows again around Highway 17. 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

Jack 96.9, this is Christy and Fraser. Well, if you're headed to Montreal, don't go to any pub because you're not going to get any buffalo wings. Okay, well. Because Quebec as a whole has taken...

0: You're going to stand and they're not serving buffalo wings.
1: Oh, is this because...
0: At all.
1: Because of the Montreal Canadiens Buffalo Sabres hockey series. Is that what this is?
0: Yes.
1: All right, so they're banning buffalo wings.
0: Yep.
1: You get chicken wings. You get wings. I mean, I know they're not made from real buffalo, but...
0: No they're doing... They've changed the name to Montreal wings.
1: Okay. So I see. So what you're saying is that they're serving them. They're just changing the name of them.
0: I love it so much. I love the little wholesome, sweet little rivalries that cities do, you know?
1: Yeah.
0: It's not as cheesy as, like, when the mayors are like, okay, if you win, I'm going to wear the jersey.
1: Oh,
0: right?
1: No.
0: Oh, wow. You guys really went on a limb.
1: You know? I know. Well, that's interesting. So you cannot get a buffalo wing. If you ask for a buffalo wing in Montreal, you will be asked to leave the province, actually. So,
0: okay, well, who is everyone cheering for now that we're in the Stanley Cup playoffs? Like, we're getting to the end. Like, who's everyone cheering for?
1: Are we all in for Canada? Are we following along with the one Canadian team that is left in the Stanley Cup playoffs? Are you supporting them, or do you even care and you've just moved on because, mm-hmm. May long weekend's coming and stuff, and the weather's been pretty nice, so maybe it's hard to wrap your head around hockey these
0: days. I mean, I'm dying to know who you are. You're an Oilers fan, so.
1: Montreal all the way, man. Let's go Canada through.
0: Would you put on a jersey?
1: No. Absolutely not.
0: Wear red to one of the games?
1: A plain red shirt. Sure.
0: That's it.
1: Plain red shirt. That's
0: no logo. And no wings.

0: 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Get yours right. You keep playing. Get yours wrong. And you're gone. Until we crown a trivia champion. Last one standing.
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0: Jack 96.9, this is Christy and Fraser. Did anybody sign up to be a part of the Canadian Soccer Association like I did yesterday to be in a lottery to potentially get FIFA tickets? Just
1: look at you. You're a member of the Canadian Soccer Association. Don't even play the game. How about you, huh?
0: I didn't, because I signed up for the free membership, and I think I might have had something to do with that. Yeah. Only the people that pay $150 a year are getting that lottery.
1: It's the FIFA tickets, which have been a bit of a point of contention here because of the price of them and the difficulty of getting them, they've been doing all these little lotteries they keep opening up. Hey, big lottery today, get your name in, and then you'll be eligible to win tickets. But I learned yesterday you can actually just go to the FIFA website and buy tickets, and there are tickets for matches here in Vancouver. Not cheap, okay? Not
0: like,
1: cheap.
0: What are we talking here? What kind of price?
1: Don't put that on me. You look this up on your own time. It's a lot of money.
0: Well, I only have $500 and I need to buy that jersey.
1: Well, it looks like you still don't have enough even for the jersey if you've got $500 because it's more than that. But yeah, tickets are pricey, but they are available. And if this is something that's on your list and you've just you want to be there, well, you can just get them from the FIFA website and buy originally sold tickets from the seller.
0: Okay, that's good. Right. Or we'll see you at the FIFA Fan Fest, which is free. Hey. It's free.
1: Yeah.
0: Wear your $515 jersey there, my friend.
1: This is where I spent my money.

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0: Jack 96.9. This is Christy and Fraser. How's Gas Buddy looking these days?
1: I don't know. Looking good, looking bad.
2: I can't even get on there right now. I think that the gas prices are changing at such a rapid rate. It's like they can't even keep up.
0: Well, probably, yeah. People, because if you have the app, you can actually like, you can post where you're gas. Oh. So I think people, so many people are using Gas Buddy to find any sort of cheap tank they can get, right? It's become an overflow.
2: It's a very good tool if you're looking for the best price around the Lower Mainland and you're willing to drive to it. You go to Gas Buddy to do it. 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
0: So that's right.
2: Fill your vehicle up. Earlier this morning, we got very, very close. $500 in gas is what we were up to.
0: Oh, yeah.
2: And then our player pushed it just a little bit too far.
0: Well,
2: Wesley did.
0: You know, somebody was calling Wesley, what, a chicken?
2: Yeah.
0: There'll be a chicken on the chat? It's hard, but I heard Wesley's partner also saying, go for it. Because each time we play, it could be up to $10,000. So you never know when the Jack gas station's going to blow up, which isn't the best.
2: No, it's not.
0: But it's also awesome.
2: Hey, no matter what happens, you always get a gift certificate for Neighbor's Restaurant Pizza House on Victoria Drive. So even if you do blow up that gas station, we're still sending you out for some of the best pizza in the city. And your next chance to play is going to be with Jason Manning at 2:10 this afternoon. 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
1: I used to think that maybe you love me. 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And I just can't wait till the day when you knock on my door.

0: there's a lion on a trampoline. That was random.
1: And so is this.
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0: music video called Street of Dreams. Much like Where Streets Have No Names. Like, it's like the, yeah, I guess they're going to be back with a new album, you guys. Cool. And, like, who knows if they'll tour again, which would be amazing if you're a U2 fan.
1: Let's just hope that they don't put it on my my Apple Music without my permission.
0: And then you do one thing someone's never going to forget.
1: It's funny. Hey, nobody, remember when they just gave everybody the album for free and everybody was like, I don't want it for free. I want to pay for it.
0: You think this is a gift? It is not.
1: Yeah. Well, here's things
0: we learned. Because it was a new album. It was like, come on, I don't want this album.
1: Here's things that we learned on the show today, you guys. Well, we learned that when your dog snores, it's cute. When your husband snores, go sleep on the couch, loser.
0: I also learned this morning that lots of wives are snoring out there, too. Yeah, so it's true. Not picking on you guys at all. It's just, you know, you can't hear me over your snores. Mm-hmm. Gregarious snores.
1: What an unusual adjective to describe my snores, but I'll
0: take it. Larger than life.
1: Well, we learned on the show today that there are tickets for FIFA World Cup for Vancouver's matches, for all the matches available directly through the FIFA website. There's been a lottery here and a lottery there and this lottery and enter that lottery, but you know, you can just go and buy them. They're not cheap. I believe the cheapest ticket I found was $500+.
0: I just looked. There is a game that Germany is playing that is, there's one

0: Checking for 375. Go get it right now. 375. Do I get a 375?
1: Anybody want to sit by themselves? Anybody want to go watch a soccer match by themselves? 375. 375. You want to sit there lonely while other people point at you and mock you for being alone? 375. Yeah. Hell of a deal.
0: Nerd right there.
1: Sold to that lonely person right there. Well, we learned on the show that this isn't official yet, but there's some news coming very soon for the Vancouver Canucks on the, first of all, president front and the general manager position here. And I'm just throwing some names out there, the Sedins and Ryan Johnson. Mm. So a couple of guys, three guys, who are already in the organization. It's not official, but you know that news is going to come down today because the insiders have leaked it. And we learned that, tonight is our awesome MILF dinner at Neighbor's Restaurant on Victoria Drive. It's
0: going to be a good time. We can't wait to see all you MILFs there. And guess what? Dads, our eyes are on you. We will be having a DILF contest. Dads, I'd like to feed.
1: We won't forget you guys.
0: You guys like to eat too. Hard work.

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1: Here are some Jacktivities for you.
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0: Jack 96.9, this is Christy and Fraser. Hope you're having a great one. Have you had a chance to play Jack 96.9's Beat the Pump?
1: Yeah. You know, anything you can do to take the sting out of those high gas prices, you guys. And this is how we're doing it, by giving away up to $10,000 in fuel every time we play.
0: So we decided to set up the Jack gas station. We invite you in three times a day to pull up to the gas station. 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It's up to you if we start or stop. Like, the risk is yours, but each time we play, you could win $10,000 worth of free gas.
1: 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I wear my suit. I just dress up, and it feels like it's okay, right?
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1: All right,
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1: 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That's what happened with Wesley this morning. He had a good run going, but he kept going and going and lost it all.
0: Everyone was egging him on, but yeah. It's your risk. You have to decide to, like, take what you get or see if that Jack gas station blows up. You know what? You'll be an immediate winner. We're going to give you $50 to Neighbors on Victoria, and you are going to enjoy their pizza. 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
1: 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Yes. Am I the only one? Yes. Am I sexual? 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
3: 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I deliver windshields to the people that install them.
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2: 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I just had a filling done last week, the window. It's just amazing. I'm obsessed with windshields. Now, I'm obsessed, Ross, too, with you winning some money with Jack's Beat the Pump. And you know how this game works. You want to beat the pump. So the thing is, you know, you can win up to $10,000 in gas or you can bust out. And what we want is the first. We want you to win. So are you ready for the first pump, my friend?
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5: If your boss ends a meeting 3 minutes early and says,
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5: use that time to plot their downfall.

going to be performing at the opening ceremonies of the World Cup in Toronto. So, more importantly, is Michael Bublé, who is one of the best fantasy football players I've ever met in my entire life. Guy's a gamer. And a great entertainer and singer. Got a root canal done this morning. Making small talk. And one of the things we small talked about before the, you know, the needle went in the mouth was the World Cup. And we're all excited for the World Cup. Even if we're not going to any games.

the Sedins going to be the co-presidents of the Vancouver Canucks? I don't know. That's the scuttlebutt out there on the internet. And our friends down the hall, literally, they're two doors down from us, talking about it on Sportsnet 650 this afternoon. I just, if it's the Sedins,

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Jack 96.9, Jason Manning with you on this Wednesday afternoon. It is, I think, amazing. We gave away $300 last hour in Jack's Beat the Pump. 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You could be winning up to $10,000 in fuel. I mean, imagine if you won $10,000 just in time for the long weekend, or an amount that is astounding that would allow you to go on a road trip wherever the heck you want to go. Heck, you can even put 94 octane in your car just because you can. 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You need that cassette, even though you don't have a cassette player anymore.

106.9 Vancouver. It is almost a long weekend, right? We're almost done. We have just a couple more sleeps until the long weekend. And at that point, we can, you know, complain about traffic, complain even more about gas prices if we're going on a slight road trip, or I dare say it, ferry lineups.

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1: Another Jack workplace tip.
2: 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People will love how efficient you are.

feel like this is good news. The campfire ban's been lifted, so s'mores sales will be going through the roof. And you always know this. You know when you go camping and you hit like a co-op store or a small grocery store? It's like they see a City Slickers coming, and they've got the s'mores kits all ready for you to buy before you, you know, have your last stop, get your last fill up of gas, and go into the bush for a couple of days. So I hope you get to have some s'mores. Like, who doesn't like s'mores? Yeah, everybody likes s'mores. And hopefully the weather does cooperate. These guys will be part of the Peony Summer Night Concert Series. It's Train here on Jack 96.9 Vancouver.

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1: Hey, hey, hey, hey. 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

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Whatever you're going to be making. Maybe you're one of those people that brings their griddle with their tent trailer. 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That does. That feels real good. And I hope you have a safe weekend camping, and that you're not stuck in traffic, and that you have lots of candy on hand.

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96.9. Hearing some news that the Sedins could become co-presidents of the Vancouver Canucks with Ryan Johnson as the GM, reported by several sources today. I really hope it is, because I love the Sedins. And if there is indeed a culture problem, I feel like those two guys, when they put their heads together, they know what they're doing. And they're great members of the community, so give them the job.

Wrigley Chip is the new ice cream. Next is maple whiskey flavored ice cream, dark chocolatey chunks, and a rich black cherry ripple. That's what it says on it. On the packaging, Kawartha Dairy's making this. It's made in Bob Cajun, so if you love your hip, you love that. It's going to be in stores, and I can't remember if I mentioned this. I asked the store manager at the grocery store near my house. I'm like, are you going to be getting this? And then a puzzled look, and yes, we will be getting this, you weirdo. Now, please leave the store until we get this in stock. And then I walked out the door.

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1: Okay, we start in Richmond. Watch out for a crash. Highway 91 eastbound. It's at the 6 Road overpass in the left lane. A stall in West Vancouver. What? Somebody's getting towed in West Vancouver? That actually happens in West Vancouver? I'm saying it because it's bougie and nice over there. Upper levels eastbound, right after Taylor Way on the right shoulder. So be aware of that. 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Maybe a chance of showers for Thursday. Maybe a chance on Friday. Same for Saturday. But let's look on the bright side. It should be a glorious weekend. Maybe a little bit cooler, but you're not going to be wearing your winter jacket, so suck it up.
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dumb irrational fears. I do. I don't know what it is, but whenever that needle comes out, when you're at the dentist, or this morning when I was getting a root canal done, real awesome. I just freak out when that needle shows up. It's Jason here on Jack 96.9. I'm happy to say that I'm still alive. I'm well. I'm walking the face of the earth. And it was, you know when you work things up? We all do it on certain things. You work things up in your mind and you freak yourself out. I did that. And you know what? My root canal took an hour and 10 minutes. The reason I'm sharing this with you is because I don't want you to be afraid if you have an irrational fear, especially that of a needle.

96.9. You know, the Vancouver Canadiens are celebrating their 75th anniversary. The Nat is celebrating its 75th anniversary. So they are doing great things all season long. They're playing again. They're playing a homestand that goes through Sunday. And Friday, Saturday, and Sunday are all nooner, like matinee games, the nooner on Friday, which is great. Now, there's a team in Louisville this week, called the Louisville Bats. And, like, I don't know if you've ever been to minor league baseball games outside of Vancouver. Every stadium is different. Like, every major league baseball stadium is different. If you go to Seattle or you go to Toronto, completely different vibes. Anyways, last night, and this is an idea for the Vancouver Canadiens, they had a nothing night. No music. No interruptions by a PA announcer, no videos, on-field promotions, just an organ. Let's

0: Jack traffic.
1: Okay, we're clear of that stall in West Van on the upper levels, eastbound after Taylor Way. We've just got some road work that's happening in between West 1st and 4th on Burrard, and it is down to one lane in either direction, and that is, it's like morning and night. I got caught in it yesterday. It's going to be, I think, let's just half full, okay, for the weekend. 16 tomorrow, 14 on Friday, 15 on Saturday, and some sunshine will be included in that weekend forecast. So let's just keep things on the bright side, okay? 16 in Vancouver right now.

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